0: Hysteria.
1: We never wanted to be part of the cliche, you know, and we've always, in fairness, felt between two stools in reputation and in music.
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1: We grew out of the whole punk idea, which was anyone can be in a band, anyone can get together and can write some songs and go out there and do it.
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0: i Rock and Roll Hall of Fame. Och i år är det 50 år sedan de bildades.
1: And I realized that I may actually be in one of the best two or three rock and roll bands, serious.

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1: Rumors spread around, and it takes its time. About to check outside the game. You know what I'm talking about. Just let me know if you wanna go to that whole mile on the range. They got a lot of nice girls.